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Here's a look at your first warning weather on Q106. A heat advisory continues until 8 p.m. tonight. Mainly cloudy skies tonight with a chance of thunderstorms. Lows around 72. Winds out of the southwest around 5 miles per hour. Thunderstorms likely tomorrow. Daytime highs approaching 84. Cloudy skies with a few peaks of sun. From the Withers Weather Center, I'm meteorologist Paul Trombley on Southern Illinois' Classic Hits, Q106. Currently, it's 82 degrees.

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1: Here's a look at your first morning weather on Q106. Chance for storms tonight, otherwise cloudy. Lows around 72, winds out of the southwest, 5 to 10 miles per hour. Thunderstorms likely tomorrow. High temperatures reach up to 84, cloudy. Slight chance for storms tomorrow night. Lows level off around 67, overcast. From the Withers Weather Center, I'm meteorologist Paul Trombley on Southern Illinois' Classic Hits Q106. Right now, 81.

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Here's a look at your first morning weather on Q106. Chance for storms tonight, otherwise cloudy. Lows around 72, winds out of the southwest, 5 to 10 miles per hour. Thunderstorms likely tomorrow. High temperatures reach up to 84, cloudy. Slight chance for storms tomorrow night. Lows level off around 67, overcast. From the Withers Weather Center, I'm meteorologist Paul Trombley on Southern Illinois' Classic Hits Q106. Right now, it's 81 degrees.

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1: Here's a look at your first warning weather on Q106. Cloudy tonight with storms likely. Lows around 72. Southwest winds 5 to 10 miles per hour. Cloudy skies tomorrow. Storms likely 84. Cloudy skies expected tomorrow night. Slight chance of thunderstorms. Lows level off around 67. From the Withers Weather Center, I'm meteorologist Paul Trombley on Southern Illinois' Classic Hits, Q106. Currently, it's 79 degrees.

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Here's a look at your first warning weather on Q106. Cloudy tonight with storms likely. Lows around 72. Southwest winds 5 to 10 miles per hour. Cloudy skies tomorrow. Storms likely 84. Cloudy skies expected tomorrow night. Slight chance of thunderstorms. Lows level off around 67. From the Withers Weather Center, I'm meteorologist Paul Trombley on Southern Illinois' Classic Hits, Q106. Currently, it's 79 degrees.

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1: Does it?
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4: Here's a look at your first warning weather on Q106. Thunderstorms likely overnight, otherwise cloudy skies expected. Lows level off around 72. West winds around 5 miles per hour. Overcast skies, Thursday, thunderstorms likely, daytime highs approaching 84. Overcast, Thursday night, slight chance for storms, 67. From the Withers Weather Center, I'm meteorologist Paul Trombley on Southern Illinois' Classic Hits, Q106. Currently, 79.

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1: Here's a look at your first warning weather on Q106. Mainly cloudy overnight with storms likely. Lows level off around 72. Winds out of the north around 5 miles per hour. High of 87 Thursday. Thunderstorms likely. Lows level off around 67 Thursday night. Slight chance for showers. From the Withers Weather Center, I'm meteorologist Paul Trombley on Southern Illinois' Classic Hits, Q106. Right now, 81.

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3: Here's a look at your first warning weather on Q106. Overcast overnight with storms likely. Lows dip down to about 72. Winds out of the north around 5 miles per hour. Overcast Thursday. Storms likely. High temperatures reach up to 87. Mainly cloudy Thursday night. Slight chance of rain showers. Lows around 68. From the Withers Weather Center, I'm meteorologist Paul Trombley on Southern Illinois' Classic Hits, Q106. Currently, it's 81 degrees.

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people in the party, hot, hot, hot. We come to the party, know what they got. 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

0: Why does it feel like Antarctica in here?
1: Does it?
0: Cold.
1: What?
0: Did you touch the thermostat?
1: No.
0: Really?
1: I mean, I looked at it.
0: Uh-huh.
1: And maybe I admired it.
0: Colt.
1: I definitely didn't touch it. What are you doing?
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3: Here's a look at your first warning weather on Q106. Overcast overnight with storms likely. Lows dip down to about 72. Winds out of the north around 5 miles per hour. Overcast Thursday. Storms likely. High temperatures reach up to 87. Mainly cloudy Thursday night. Slight chance of rain showers. Lows around 68. From the Withers Weather Center, I'm meteorologist Paul Trombley on Southern Illinois' Classic Hits, Q106. Currently, it's 75 degrees.

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6: Here's a look at your first warning weather on Q106. Overcast overnight with storms likely. Lows dip down to about 72. Winds out of the north around 5 miles per hour. Overcast Thursday. Storms likely. High temperatures reach up to 87. Mainly cloudy Thursday night. Slight chance of rain showers. Lows around 68. From the Withers Weather Center, I'm meteorologist Paul Trombley on Southern Illinois' Classic Hits, Q106. Currently 72.

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The Jukebox Generation is one of a kind. 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
1: Here's a look at your first warning weather on Q106. Cloudy today with storms likely. Highs around 87. Northerly winds 5 to 10 miles per hour. Mainly cloudy skies expected tonight. Slight chance of rain showers. Lows dip down to about 68. Slight chance of thunderstorms tomorrow. Daytime highs approaching 84. From the Withers Weather Center, I'm meteorologist Paul Trombley on Southern Illinois' Classic Hits, Q106. Currently 72.

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1: Here's a look at your first warning weather on Q106. Highs level off around 87 today under overcast skies with a chance of thunderstorms. Northerly winds 5 to 10 miles per hour. Mainly cloudy skies expected tonight. Slight chance of thunderstorms. Lows level off around 68. Overcast skies tomorrow. Chance of thunderstorms. Highs around 84. From the Withers Weather Center, I'm meteorologist Paul Trombley on Southern Illinois' Classic Hits Q106. Right now, 73.
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1: In the Southern Illinois newsroom, I'm Ed Heisted for Withers Broadcasting. Carbondale police arrested 20-year-old Miguel Brown after gunfire struck a vehicle during a social gathering early Monday. Officers were called to the 900 block of East Park Street and determined the shooting followed a brief disturbance. One person suffered a minor injury from broken glass. Brown faces aggravated weapons and firearm discharge charges and remains in the Jackson County Jail pending a detention hearing. A crash temporarily closed part of South University Avenue in Carbondale Tuesday evening. Officers responded to the collision in the 400 block. The roadway has since reopened. Police have not said how many vehicles were involved or whether anybody was hurt. The cause remains under investigation, with additional information expected to be released as the investigation moves forward. A relief fund has been established for businesses and employees affected by last week's five-alarm fire in downtown Ducoin. The blaze destroyed several Main Street businesses and affected more than 25 workers. The Ducoin Tourism Committee says all donations will go directly toward rebuilding expenses or employee assistance. Contributions may be made through PayPal, by mail, or at the tourism office inside the Amtrak station, while a separate benefit is also being planned. A September heat wave is now pushing the Illinois corn and soybean harvest ahead of schedule. Some cornfields lost more than 1 percentage point of moisture per day, advancing the harvest by 4 to 7 days. Southern Illinois farmers are already reporting early progress and promising yields. Agronomists, meanwhile, warn that heavy summer rain weakened some corn stalks, while the recent heat may have reduced soybean yields. In world news, the U.S. military destroyed 5 Iranian crude oil tankers, striking 4 in the Gulf of Oman and 1 near Karg Island.
2: CENTCOM says the strikes are in response to Iran targeting a U.S. Navy warship with ballistic missiles twice over the past 2 days. The warship dodged the attacks and no one on board was injured. This comes as the U.S. Navy continues to enforce the U.S. blockade against Iran. But Democrats continue to criticize Trump over this military conflict. Meantime, Iran is saying they confiscated a U.S. underwater sea drone. U.S. officials say not a problem. They say this drone was not armed, had no classified information, and they believe it had died from overuse and had been in the water for over a day.
1: That's what's happening for Withers Broadcasting. I'm Ed Heisted in the Southern Illinois Newsroom.
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1: This is your Section 618 Sports. We start off with high school girls volleyball from last night. At NCOE High School, it's the Kathy Black Invitational taking place. Hamilton County beat Gallatin County in two sets. Pinckneyville beat Hamilton County in two sets and then beat Gallatin County in two sets. NCOE topped El Dorado in two sets and Wayne City in two sets. Wayne City beat El Dorado in two sets. And Carmi-White County beat Heron in three sets and Grayville in two sets. Heron topped Grayville in two sets. Elsewhere, Egyptian defeated Meridian in two sets. Benton over Murfreesboro in two sets. Sparta with a two-set win over Madison. Nashville defeated Woodlawn in three sets. Gorville with a three-set win over Anna Jonesboro. Centralia beat Mount Vernon in three sets. And Carterville with a two-set win over Marion. Trico defeated Steelville, Waterloo-Jabot over Oakville in two sets, and West Frankfort with a two-set win over Crab Orchard. In boys golf yesterday at Carmi-White County, Mount Carmel won a four-team meet. Zane Wilcox of Mount Carmel was the medalist. At Pinckneyville, El Dorado won a triangular with Bronson Tippett of El Dorado the medalist. And in a dual match, Salem topped Flora. Jackson Ward of Salem was the medalist. In girls golf at Carbondale, a triangular saw Carterville win that. Marion Elliott of Carterville and Georgia Toms of Carbondale were the co-medalists. At Carmi-White County, Mount Carmel wins a four-team match with Ella Turner of Mount Carmel, the medalist. At Century, a triangular with the host winning, Vanessa Greeley of Egyptian was the medalist. At Nashville, a triangular with Oakville winning, Kaylee Berman of Oakville was the medalist. At Pinckneyville, Steelville wins a triangular with Lindley Rubach of Steelville, the medalist. And at Redbud, the host win the triangular. Ashley Bowen of Sparta was the medalist. In boys soccer yesterday, Marion with a shutout win over Vienna Gorville and Columbia shutout Waterloo Jabot. The NFL kicked off their regular season last night with a rematch of the Super Bowl. And it ended the same way as the Super Bowl, as the Seattle Seahawks beat the New England Patriots 13-10. A couple of big injuries, though, in the ball game as the quarterback for the Seahawks, Sam Darnold, he went down on the opening possession because of a hip injury that sidelined him the rest of the game. He's scheduled to undergo an MRI later today. And A.J. Brown, in his debut for the New England Patriots, left the ball game early because of a right ankle injury and did not return. The team did not have an update on Brown after the game. Elsewhere in the National Football League, Las Vegas Raiders All-Pro tight end Brock Bowers underwent a meniscus trim yesterday and is expected to miss a game or two. In Major League Baseball yesterday, the Cardinals, Cubs, and White Sox were all losers. The Cardinals fell in San Francisco to the Giants 7-6. The Cubs lost to Milwaukee to the Brewers 8-6. And the White Sox lost at home to the Pirates 4-2. Elsewhere, the Royals over the Diamondbacks. The Rays beat the Braves. The Yankees topped the Rockies. The Angels beat the Red Sox. The Mets outslugged the Marlins 15-14. The Phillies topped the Astros. The Orioles over the Guardians. The Padres defeated the Nationals. The Mariners with a victory over the Rangers. The Athletics shut out the Blue Jays. The Tigers over the Twins. And the Dodgers beat the Reds. In news from Big League Baseball, Shohei Ohtani, who has sat out six of the past seven games because of discomfort in his right arm, is going on the injured list. As a two-way player, Ohtani must go on the 15-day injured list, which means that when backdated to his last appearance on Monday, the soonest he can return is September the 23rd. That would give Ohtani a maximum of five regular season games to get ready for the playoffs. And as the week continues with high school sports, it's still busy. And that's why you need to download the Section 618 app. You'll have the best seats for high school sports in Southern Illinois right at your fingertips. I'm Todd Bryant. Have a great day.
2: Here's a look at your first warning weather on Q106. Highs level off around 87 today under overcast skies with a chance of thunderstorms. Northerly winds 5 to 10 miles per hour. Mainly cloudy skies expected tonight. Slight chance of thunderstorms. Lows level off around 68. Overcast skies tomorrow. Chance of thunderstorms. Highs around 84. From the Withers Weather Center, I'm meteorologist Paul Trombley on Southern Illinois' Classic Hits Q106. Right now, 73.
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0: I'm Ed Heistead for Withers Broadcasting in the Southern Illinois Newsroom. A relief fund has been created for businesses and workers affected by that five-alarm fire last week in downtown DuQuoin. Several Main Street businesses were destroyed, leaving more than two dozen employees affected. The DuQuoin Tourism Committee says every donation will be directed to rebuilding costs or assistance for the affected employees. Contributions are being accepted through PayPal, by mail, or at the tourism office inside the Amtrak station. A separate benefit is also being planned. Illinois is waiving an additional application fee for notaries who offer electronic notarization services. Secretary of State Alexei Genulius says the two-year waiver took effect July 27th. His office has since received 137 applications for notary public and electronic notary commissions as of Wednesday, producing nearly $3,500 in waived fees. The annual Farm Crawl returns to Southern Illinois this weekend. The two-day event will be held Saturday and Sunday at participating farms across our region. Visitors will have the opportunity to meet local producers and tour their farming operations. The event also offers a closer look at regional agriculture, locally produced goods, and just how food moves from farms to consumers. Bike Fest will mark National Public Lands Day, September 26th at the Rend Lake Visitor Center. Activities run from 10 in the morning until 1 in the afternoon, and they include bike safety checks, prize drawings, and food trucks. Park rangers will lead a 6-mile bike ride beginning at 10:30, with riders learning about native plants and helping remove invasive species. Advance registration for the guided ride is required through the Rend Lake Project office. And today marks 1 year since Turning Point USA founder Charlie Kirk was assassinated while speaking at Utah Valley University.
1: Charlie Kirk was shot and killed September 10th, 2025. He was later honored by world leaders and by President Trump in one of the largest private memorials ever for a private citizen, as Kirk's influence remains a year later one of the most powerful forces in American politics.
2: Not just America got such an incredible man that sacrificed so much for this country, but that young people had somebody that truly believed in them like nobody else did before.
1: TPUSA's Mikey McCoy, college chapters are reportedly up 64%, new high school chapters up 168% since Kirk's death at the age of just 31.
0: That's what's happening for Withers Broadcasting. I'm Ed Heistead in the Southern Illinois Newsroom.
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1: This is your Section 618 Sports. We start off with high school girls volleyball from last night. At NCOE High School, it's the Kathy Black Invitational taking place. Hamilton County beat Gallatin County in two sets. Pinckneyville beat Hamilton County in two sets and then beat Gallatin County in two sets. NCOE topped El Dorado in two sets and Wayne City in two sets. Wayne City beat El Dorado in two sets. And Carmi-White County beat Heron in three sets and Grayville in two sets. Heron topped Grayville in two sets. Elsewhere, Egyptian defeated Meridian in two sets. Benton over Murfreesboro in two sets. Sparta with a two-set win over Madison. Nashville defeated Woodlawn in three sets. Gorville with a three-set win over Anna Jonesboro. Centralia beat Mount Vernon in three sets. And Carterville with a two-set win over Marion. Trico defeated Steelville, Waterloo-Jabot over Oakville in two sets, and West Frankfort with a two-set win over Crab Orchard. In boys golf yesterday at Carmi-White County, Mount Carmel won a four-team meet. Zane Wilcox of Mount Carmel was the medalist. At Pinckneyville, El Dorado won a triangular with Bronson Tippett of El Dorado the medalist. And in a dual match, Salem topped Flora. Jackson Ward of Salem was the medalist. In girls golf at Carbondale, a triangular saw Carterville win that. Marion Elliott of Carterville and Georgia Toms of Carbondale were the co-medalists. At Carmi-White County, Mount Carmel wins a four-team match with Ella Turner of Mount Carmel, the medalist. At Century, a triangular with the host winning, Vanessa Greeley of Egyptian was the medalist. At Nashville, a triangular with Oakville winning, Kaylee Berman of Oakville was the medalist. At Pinckneyville, Steelville wins a triangular with Lindley Rubach of Steelville, the medalist. And at Redbud, the host win the triangular. Ashley Bowen of Sparta was the medalist. In boys soccer yesterday, Marion with a shutout win over Vienna Gorville and Columbia shutout Waterloo Jabot. The NFL kicked off their regular season last night with a rematch of the Super Bowl. And it ended the same way as the Super Bowl, as the Seattle Seahawks beat the New England Patriots 13-10. A couple of big injuries, though, in the ball game, as the quarterback for the Seahawks, Sam Darnold, he went down on the opening possession because of a hip injury that sidelined him the rest of the game. He's scheduled to undergo an MRI later today. And A.J. Brown, in his debut for the New England Patriots, left the ball game early because of a right ankle injury and did not return. The team did not have an update on Brown after the game. Elsewhere in the National Football League, Las Vegas Raiders All-Pro tight end Brock Bowers underwent a meniscus trim yesterday and is expected to miss a game or two. In Major League Baseball yesterday, the Cardinals, Cubs, and White Sox were all losers. The Cardinals fell in San Francisco to the Giants 7-6. The Cubs lost to Milwaukee to the Brewers 8-6. And the White Sox lost at home to the Pirates 4-2. Elsewhere, the Royals over the Diamondbacks. The Rays beat the Braves. The Yankees topped the Rockies. The Angels beat the Red Sox. The Mets outslugged the Marlins 15-14. The Phillies topped the Astros. The Orioles over the Guardians. The Padres defeated the Nationals. The Mariners with a victory over the Rangers. The Athletics shut out the Blue Jays. The Tigers over the Twins. And the Dodgers beat the Reds. In news from Big League Baseball, Shohei Ohtani, who has sat out six of the past seven games because of discomfort in his right arm, is going on the injured list. As a two-way player, Ohtani must go on the 15-day injured list, which means that when backdated to his last appearance on Monday, the soonest he can return is September the 23rd. That would give Ohtani a maximum of five regular season games to get ready for the playoffs. And as the week continues with high school sports, it's still busy. And that's why you need to download the Section 618 app. You'll have the best seats for high school sports in Southern Illinois right at your fingertips. I'm Todd Bryant. Have a great day.
2: Here's a look at your first warning weather on Q106. Cloudy skies expected today with storms likely. Highs level off around 87. Winds out of the north, 5 to 10 miles per hour. Slight chance for storms tonight. Lows level off around 68. Mainly cloudy skies. Chance for storms tomorrow. High temperatures reach up to 84. Overcast. From the Withers Weather Center, I'm meteorologist Paul Trombley on Southern Illinois' Classic Hits, Q106. Currently 73.
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Squiz, this morning, once again, we have up for grabs some race tickets for this weekend, a pair of tickets for Saturday and a pair of tickets for Sunday, plus entry into the Fan Zone both days. You can hear this up to more than 2 miles away. You can hear this more than 2 miles away. We have had some very creative guesses so far, but I did give you the hint that it is a living thing. Okay, so it does not have anything to do with noise in your neighborhood, noisy speakers, noisy neighbors. Although we did have a couple of guesses come in for dogs barking, so yeah, that would be a living thing for sure. I feel like sometimes you can hear that from more than 2 miles away, depending on where you are. Another good guess we had was roosters. Mm-hmm. Yep, sometimes, at least where I live anyway, every once in a while, you'll hear a rooster and go, oh, it sounds like somebody got some chickens and they didn't mean to get a rooster. So those are great guesses, but not what we're looking for. We'll give you another hint coming up. You can hear this from more than 2 miles away.

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1: All right, we got another hint for you. We're playing the Reed's Heating and Air Q106 quiz. Up for grabs is race tickets for this weekend at Worldwide Technology Raceway. Just outside of St. Louis, Sunday is the big cup race, the Enjoy Illinois 300. And then we also have a race on Saturday. You have got tickets for both days, plus entries into the fan zone for both days. You can hear this from more than 2 miles away. I'm going to give you a pretty big hint that it is something in the ocean, something that lives in the ocean. You can hear this from more than 2 miles away. So no, it's not the neighbor's dog. It's not the neighbor's rooster. It is not people driving around with super loud music, though. I think all of those things sometimes can be applicable to more than 2 miles away. But this is a living, breathing thing, and it lives in the ocean. You can hear this from more than 2 miles away. 618-439-4100 is the text line to get your guesses in playing the Reed's Heating and Air Q106 quiz.

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1: Here's a look at your first warning weather on Q106. Cloudy skies expected today, with storms likely. Highs level off around 87. Winds out of the north, 5 to 10 miles per hour. Slight chance for storms tonight. Lows level off around 68. Mainly cloudy skies. Chance for storms tomorrow. High temperatures reach up to 84. Overcast. From the Withers Weather Center, I'm meteorologist Paul Trombley on Southern Illinois' Classic Hits, Q106. 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
1: And we're about to get you your answer this morning for the Reed's Heating and Air Q106 quiz. You can hear this from more than 2 miles away. Told you that it is something that lives in the ocean. That's your big hint today. 618-439-4100 is the text line to get some last minute guesses in here this morning. Up for grabs, a pair of tickets to both Saturday and Sunday's races, plus entries into the fan zones for Worldwide Technology Raceway. Reed's Heating and Air Conditioning, from installations to repairs, they offer top-notch services to ensure every customer's comfort is prioritized. With a team of skilled technicians, this HVAC contractor delivers efficient solutions tailored to meet each client's unique requirements. All right, so I'll tell you what, if you got in the neighborhood, we're going to give you the correct answer. Now, of course, if somebody got it exactly right, that's going to be our winner today. You can hear this from more than 2 miles away. It is something that lives in the ocean. It is a blue whale. Now, if you just said whale and we didn't get anybody that said blue whale, then, you know, we'll assign a winner to our first correct texter. But if you said blue whale, then yeah, you have got it correct. Apparently, you can hear a blue whale's heartbeat from more than 2 miles away. We'll play the Reed's Heating and Air Q106 quiz once again tomorrow.

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We always love to celebrate our veterans, and you've got an opportunity to do just that with the Veterans Honor Flight taking place Monday from the Veterans Airport just outside of Marion. And we've got guests in from the committee with the Veterans Honor Flight to join us right now. Brian Questel, Amanda Throgmorton, and Deb Hogg, thanks so much for coming in.

0: What better way to celebrate our veterans and welcome them home and thank them
1: that.
0: For everything they've done?
1: It's an opportunity for families to see who served and give that opportunity to cheer. It is an amazing event to see them when they come back. The effect that it has on our veterans, but also what it does for our community and the people who come. We love a big crowd. It's so important for them to see lots of people there with signs and cheering and thanking. Yes. Yeah.
2: And these are our veterans, for the most part, with more life experience.
3: That was PC.
2: But these are the guys who...
3: And we have one served. Lady this time.
2: Okay, yeah. great. But these are the people who served Vietnam, and some of them even before, right?
3: Yeah, this particular time we have one Korea veteran, one female veteran, and not 89 Vietnam veterans. The female's also Vietnam. So it's we're getting to the Vietnam era, and not that every set of veterans, whether it be peacetime, wartime, whatever.
2: Right.
3: If you served, you served. And you don't, I can tell you from having served that they don't ask you after you say, I promise to serve. They say, where do you want to go? No, they don't. They say, get your tail to here. And that's what you do. So everybody that served went where they told them, and we want to welcome home every single one of them. We want to honor every single one of them. We don't care if they... And listen to this, veterans. You do not have to be a wartime veteran to go on an honor flight. We want you to go because you served. You did your part.
2: And you may not have gotten that big welcome home when you finished your time in service.
3: Probably not.
2: And this is a chance for people to show their appreciation and say thank you for helping keep our freedoms the way that they are. It's all happening on Monday. Okay. The veterans take off early in the morning on Monday. I think they're heading out to the airport about the time I'm heading into work. Then they spend the day in Washington, D.C., and then we're setting everything up for their welcome back.
0: Right, so the celebration begins around 5:30. We have off-site parking. Definitely encourage everybody in the community to use the off-site parking at the Sam's Club Cornerstone Church parking lot. Buses will run every 20 minutes starting at 5:30, bring you to the airport, bring you back to the airport. And once you get to the airport, you've got 8 to 9 food trucks, kid zones, sign making. We have entertainment. We have some amazing music lined up, and it is going to be just a wonderful night. Everybody, we encourage everybody to come out and bring their families and bring your lawn chairs and bring your patriotic gear.
2: Wear that red, white, and blue and thank you to the veterans as they come back. And it's a great event that takes place a couple of times a year at the Veterans Airport. But it's not possible without the support of the local community.
1: Oh, that is so
2: businesses,
1: true.
2: Individuals, everyone can help.
1: Mm-hmm. Absolutely can. If all they have is a smile, we want them to bring that smile with them and with their chair. Because they'll want to sit, because it is quite an event. Mm-hmm. And there's a lot of activities. There's a lot for people to do and enjoy, particularly with the children and their kids, because when you introduce this to them and they understand why we're doing it and who we're doing it for, what a success, mm-hmm. I think, for our community and our region, that we're teaching our young people how important that is.
2: And if someone would like to donate to the cause to help out with future Welcome Home celebrations, they can do that easily. It doesn't matter if you've only got $5 that you can help out, or if you can provide a bigger amount. It's all welcome. It all adds up.
3: It's every bit of it's welcome. And to your point, we do get $5, and we take it. People's National Bank, Banterra Bank, they'll both take a deposit directly, drive through, say, here's $5 for honor flight. They'll put it in our account. That's awesome. We have had multiple. I'm going to say multiple now. I know I can list all four currently and maybe more coming. I don't know. I hope. Listen to me. But people have donated the entire flight amount.
2: Mm-hmm. Wow.
3: Yeah. Mm-hmm. And that's awesome. It's been families of veterans that have gone with us. They've came back and said, hey, our father appreciated that, and it was so important to him that we want to send a whole nother group. We had a gentleman from McLeansboro go on a flight, and he's like, I'm getting three buddies, and all three of us are going to pay for one flight. They gave $34,000 each, and they paid for a flight. One lady, the first one to donate,

0: donate the whole amount. She's like, I'm too old to go, but I can pay for the whole thing. Will you take me then? We're like, yep. Yep, we will. Okay. Hey, something cool on this flight that, you know, it's every veteran that we take is important, and we welcome them home the same. We treat them the same. We have the utmost respect for each and every one of them. But there's a group of guys on this flight that make this one kind of interesting. There were seven brothers that all served in the military.
1: Oh, wow.
0: Five remain.
1: Okay.
0: And all five of them are going to be on this flight together.
1: Oh, that's a great story.
0: Yeah. Yeah. So we'll have stories about the five brothers when we get back. But it's a family affair. Mm-hmm. You know, so we have to assume that if there's five of them and they all bring their family, there could be 50 to 100 people from their family there waiting on them. So that bumps up our numbers. And it's the whole thing is, and it always will be, the day is about the veterans. We go out there to see the memorials that were built for them.
1: Right.
0: And we honor them with that. And we build camaraderie. They get to spend another day of their life with 89 of their comrades from the military, whether it be Marine Corps, Navy, Army, the best one, the Air Force.
1: I always heard that was the easiest.
0: Yeah, well, look who you're talking to, bud. But when they come out and we spend that day with them, it really pulls us all together. It's a good day. We honor them. But when we get back in their community, because everything we do has to be in Southern Illinois. The national network sets our fundraising area to Southern Illinois, only Highway 50 down to Carroll. That's the only place we can raise funds. So all this money we're spending donations to do this at over $100,000 now, close to $120,000 now per flight, because our in 27 it's going to bump up significantly because we had to change airlines. Not because we wanted to, because one got bought out and now they're not doing it. So the price to fly is going up. We have to raise more money. But Southern Illinois keeps coming through, which is amazing. Mm-hmm. But if you care enough to donate, care enough to come out. Mm-hmm. Because each time it's a different group.
2: Right. Come out.
0: Each time it's a whole bunch of new faces. And every one of them deserved Southern Illinois to let them know, hey, mm-hmm. we appreciate it. We get to be who we are. When I go talk to kids, I said, if you're a jerk, you get to be a jerk because these guys did what they did.
2: Yep.
0: You know?
2: So yep.
0: And it's just, you can say what you want to say, you can do what you want to do, but this is why. And appreciate it, come out, and it's a good day. These ladies make it awesome for everybody that comes out, and I don't even get to see it most of the time because I'm the last one off the plane.
1: Okay.
0: And everything's usually clearing out. I catch the tail end of things, but from every report that I get, and I can say this about the flight team, I can say this about the flight prep, I can say this about the welcome home team, everybody that's involved in this, we keep getting a little bit better. Mm-hmm. Something improves every single time. Mm-hmm. Flight one was a success in April of 17, but if I went back to flight one mm-hmm. and tried to do it on Monday, I'd be disappointed because it is nothing like what we're going to do Monday. Yeah. Those guys got a great day, and ladies got a great day, just like these guys and lady will. But this one's going to be cool, and you can be a part of it if you come out.
2: Yeah. Mm-hmm.
1: So get there early. Tell us again where we can park and be a part of the celebration.
3: So Sam's Club, Cornerstone Church parking lot. We'll have buses there transporting you to the airport every 20 minutes around the clock till the last person goes back to the to their vehicle. Bring your chair. Bring your appetite. 8 food trucks. Mm-hmm. Bring your patriotic gear. Bring your signs. Bring your lawn chairs and come out and celebrate. And just, I want to make a point to your earlier comment. This group of veterans did not get a welcome home when they came home. And this is our opportunity to thank them and to show them how much we appreciate them. So please come out. If you've been before, this is a new group of veterans. We want to celebrate them and thank them for their service.
1: And it doesn't matter. If you know a veteran that's going on this honor flight, you probably already have plans to be there. Even if you don't know one of the veterans personally, hey, go thank them because, like Brian was saying earlier, they're the reason we've got the freedoms we do.
4: Exactly. Yeah, and I think, too, for all of those who are participating with us, our food vendors, the games for the kids and that area there, that's all donated. Yes. People are giving to us. And I love that we can always say that 98.5% of the funds that come to honor flight stay with our veterans.
1: And you never hear numbers like that.
4: No. And I think it is because
0: everybody's
4: is willing to give and to take part in the appreciation and the admiration, I think,
3: and,
4: too.
3: And the 1.5 cents, I think, goes to postage.
0: And paper.
3: Yeah.
0: As it is with anything, you know, that my dad always says, 80% of the work is done by 20% of the people. Mm-hmm. Well, this is your chance to be one of the 20%. Just come out and be a part of it.
1: Mm-hmm. Yep.
0: You know, it's not going to take a lot of your time. It's an evening, but it's so fulfilling, and you will not regret coming out there and being a part of what they put on out there at the end of this day. Mm-hmm. Even if you're not a veteran, you don't know a veteran, I promise you will be uplifted from being there during that time. It's an awesome experience for everybody.
1: Most definitely. Give us the website again if we want to find out more information.
0: VeteransHonorFlight.org.
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3: Thank you.
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It's almost lunchtime. 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
1: Here's a look at your first warning weather on Q106. Cloudy skies expected today, with storms likely. Highs level off around 87. Winds out of the north, 5 to 10 miles per hour. Slight chance for storms tonight. Lows level off around 68, mainly cloudy skies. Chance for storms tomorrow. High temperatures reach up to 84, overcast. From the Withers Weather Center, I'm meteorologist Paul Trombley on Southern Illinois' Classic Hits, Q106. Currently 73.
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It's almost lunchtime. We know you deserve a break. Hang in there. We've got more favorites coming your way on the Classics Cafe with Todd Bryant on Q106.

0: Here's a look at your first warning weather on Q106. Cloudy skies expected today with storms likely. Highs level off around 87. Winds out of the north, 5 to 10 miles per hour. Slight chance for storms tonight. Lows level off around 68. Mainly cloudy skies. Chance for storms tomorrow. High temperatures reach up to 84. Overcast. From the Withers Weather Center, I'm meteorologist Paul Trombley on Southern Illinois' Classic Hits, Q106. Currently 73.
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0: I'm Ed Heisted for Withers Broadcasting in the Southern Illinois Newsroom. A relief fund has been created for businesses and workers affected by that five-alarm fire last week in downtown DuQuoin. Several Main Street businesses were destroyed, leaving more than 24 employees affected. The DuQuoin Tourism Committee says every donation will be directed to rebuilding costs or assistance for the affected employees. Contributions are being accepted through PayPal, by mail, or at the tourism office inside the Amtrak station. A separate benefit is also being planned. Illinois is waiving an additional application fee for notaries who offer electronic notarization services. Secretary of State Alexei Genulius says the two-year waiver took effect July 27th. His office has since received 137 applications for notary public and electronic notary commissions as of Wednesday, producing nearly $3,500 in waived fees. The annual Farm Crawl returns to Southern Illinois this weekend. The two-day event will be held Saturday and Sunday at participating farms across our region. Visitors will have the opportunity to meet local producers and tour their farming operations. The event also offers a closer look at regional agriculture, locally produced goods, and just how food moves from farms to consumers. Bike Fest will mark National Public Lands Day, September 26th at the Rend Lake Visitor Center. Activities run from 10 in the morning until 1 in the afternoon, and they include bike safety checks, prize drawings, and food trucks. Park rangers will lead a 6-mile bike ride beginning at 10:30, with riders learning about native plants and helping remove invasive species. Advance registration for the guided ride is required through the Rend Lake Project office. And today marks 1 year since Turning Point USA founder Charlie Kirk was assassinated while speaking at Utah Valley University.
1: Charlie Kirk was shot and killed September 10th, 2025. He was later honored by world leaders and by President Trump in one of the largest private memorials ever for a private citizen, as Kirk's influence remains a year later one of the most powerful forces in American politics.
2: Not just America got such an incredible man that sacrificed so much for this country, but that young people had somebody that truly believed in them like nobody else did before.
1: TPUSA's Mikey McCoy, college chapters are reportedly up 64%, new high school chapters up 168% since Kirk's death at the age of just 31.
0: That's what's happening for Withers Broadcasting. I'm Ed Heisted in the Southern Illinois Newsroom.
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10: Here's a look at your first morning weather on Q106. Cloudy this afternoon with a chance for storms. Highs level off around 83. North winds 5 to 10 miles per hour. Overcast again tonight. Slight chance of thunderstorms. Lows around 68. Overcast tomorrow. Chance for storms. Daytime highs approaching 84. From the Withers Weather Center, I'm meteorologist Paul Trombley on Southern Illinois' Classic Hits, Q106. Currently 73.
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2: Here's a look at your first warning weather on Q106. Highs level off around 83 this afternoon under overcast skies with a chance of thunderstorms. Winds out of the north, 5 to 10 miles per hour. Overcast skies with fog tonight, slight chance for storms. Lows level off around 68. Slight chance of thunderstorms tomorrow, 84. From the Withers Weather Center, I'm meteorologist Paul Trombley on Southern Illinois' Classic Hits Q106. Currently 73.
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1: Here's a look at your first morning weather on Q106. Highs level off around 83 this afternoon under overcast skies with a chance of thunderstorms. Winds out of the north, 5 to 10 miles per hour. Overcast skies with fog tonight, slight chance for storms. Lows level off around 68. Slight chance of thunderstorms tomorrow, 84. From the Withers Weather Center, I'm meteorologist Paul Trombley on Southern Illinois' Classic Hits Q106. Currently, it's 75 degrees.
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0: Good afternoon. Welcome to the Afternoon Delight on Q106, your original home for classic hits in Southern Illinois. Thanks so much for tuning in today on a cooler and rainy day. Still about a 50% chance of showers and storms today and tonight with a high of 83. Most of what we see today is going to be showers, but we can't rule out still some thunderstorm activity. High of 83 today, low of 68 tonight, 85 with a 30% chance of rain tomorrow. Some patchy fog could be possible in the morning, so please keep that in mind. 30% chance of showers for Friday night, then we're warming back up to more summer weather in Saturday, high of 90, Sunday, a high of 91, and then on Monday, sunny with a high near 90. We'll play Connect the Hits as we do Monday through Thursday just after 3 o'clock. Up for grabs today. We have one last opportunity to win tickets to this weekend's races at Worldwide Technology Raceway, and there is a lot going on this weekend. So we have the NASCAR O'Reilly Auto Parts Series happening on Saturday, and then we have the Cup Series on Sunday with the Enjoy Illinois 300. If you are the winner today, we're going to give you a pair of tickets to each race. That way you can make a weekend of it. Plus, you can get into the fan zone for both days as well. So two tickets to each race, so four tickets total, plus two tickets to get into the fan zone each day, so four for that. 618-439-4100, playing Connect the Hits.
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0: 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And yes, we do have a winner today. 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That's kind of, I think, what we think of when we think about diamonds and pearls and rubies.
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1: And we'll take a look at today's birthdays and events in music history. Today, birthdays include Cynthia Lennon, Danny Hutton from Three Dog Night, Art Tripp III, who worked with Frank Zappa's band, Jose Feliciano, Don Powell of Slade, also Rick Rosas, Barry Barlow from Jethro Tull, Joe Perry from Aerosmith, Chris Wilson of Flamin' Groovies, Pat Mastalotto from Mr. Mister, Boomtown Rats co-founder Johnny Fingers Moilette, Siobhan Fahey from Bananarama, Carol Decker, as well as Donna DeLore, Robin Goodridge of Bush, Mikey Way from My Chemical Romance, Matthew Folwell from Kings of Leon, Matthew Johnson from One Two True Voice, and rapper Sheck Wes. Some other events in music history today. In 1964, the Kinks' third single, You Really Got Me, was at number one on UK singles charts. In 65, the Byrds began recording Turn, Turn, Turn. 66, the Beatles started a six-week run at number one on the U.S. album charts with Revolver. 66, the Supremes started a two-week run at number one on the U.S. singles charts with You Can't Hurry Love. In 67, Elvis Presley recorded Guitar Man at RCA Studio in Nashville, Tennessee. 1970, Lynn Anderson recorded Rose Garden in Nashville. In 73, the BBC banned the Rolling Stones' single Star Star from their Goat's Head Soup album. Today in 1974, the New York Dolls split up. 1983, former Stevie Wonder guitarist Michael Cimbello started a two-week run at number one on the U.S. singles charts with Maniac. 1988, Phil Collins was at number one on UK singles charts with A Groovy Kind of Love, a remake of the Mindbenders tune. That's a look at our birthdays and events in music history for the 10th of September.

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11: Here's a look at your first warning weather on Q106. Cloudy this afternoon with a chance for storms. High of 83, winds out of the north, 5 to 10 miles per hour. Slight chance of thunderstorms with fog tonight, 68. Slight chance for storms and foggy early tomorrow. High temperatures reach up to 86. Cloudy. From the Withers Weather Center, I'm meteorologist Paul Trombley on Southern Illinois' Classic Hits, Q106. Right now, it's 77 degrees.
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1: Taking a look at our blast from the past today at movie, TV debuts, album, single releases, and other pop culture items. And, of course, September continues to be a great time for reminiscing about TV debuts. Starsky and Hutch made its debut on ABC Today in 1975. The Saturday morning cartoon Alf Tales debuted on NBC back in 1988. Also today in 1983, Thriller by Michael Jackson was the number one album on the Billboard 200. Premiering on ABC Today in 1983, The Littles. Also, The Fresh Prince of Bel-Air with Will Smith debuted on NBC in 1990. The series ran for 6 seasons and 148 episodes. Captain Caveman and the Teen Angels premiered on ABC Today in 1977. The Magic School Bus premiered on PBS in 1994. A Pup Named Boo premiered on ABC in 1988. That series ran 4 seasons and 27 episodes. It's Gary Shandling Show premiered on Showtime today in 1986. The X-Files premiered on Fox in 1993. Rubik the Amazing Cube premiered on ABC Today in 1983. In 1988, the animated Police Academy series debuted on TV. In 1990, the Disney Afternoon launched on this date. That was a 2-hour weekday block of animated favorites, including DuckTales, Adventures of Gummy Bears, Chippendale Rescue Rangers, and more. Laugh Olympics premiered on ABC Today in 1977. In 1966, Space Ghost premiered on CBS. Nirvana released Smells Like Teen Spirit as a single today in 1991. I Am the Greatest, The Adventures of Muhammad Ali premiered on NBC today in 1977. That's a look at our blast from the past today on Q106.

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1: Here's a look at your first warning weather on Q106. Lows dip down to about 68 with fog in spots tonight under overcast skies with a slight chance of thunderstorms. Northeasterly winds around 5 miles per hour. Cloudy skies expected with fog in spots early tomorrow. Slight chance of thunderstorms. High temperatures reach up to 86. From the Withers Weather Center, I'm meteorologist Paul Trombley on Southern Illinois' Classic Hits, Q106. Right now, 79.
0: 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Right now, you're in the middle of the no-slow, no-repeat workday on Q106.

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1: Does it?
0: Cold.
1: What?
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1: No.
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0: I'm Ed Heistad in the Southern Illinois Newsroom for Withers Broadcasting. The continued hot September weather is speeding the corn and soybean harvest across Illinois. Some cornfields have been losing more than one percentage point of moisture daily, moving the harvest 4 to 7 days ahead of schedule. Farmers here in Southern Illinois are already reporting progress and generally promising yields, but agronomists say summer rainfall weakened some corn stalks and the heat may have cut into soybean production a bit. Carbondale police continue investigating the death of 68-year-old Nancy A. Morrison Burton of Murfreesboro. Morrison Burton was struck by a vehicle Tuesday evening at South University Avenue and West Cherry Street. A medically trained bystander and emergency responders treated her before she was taken to a hospital where she died. The driver stayed at the scene. The Illinois State Police are assisting with that investigation. Keep Carbondale Beautiful will hold its fall native tree and shrub sale October 3rd. That sale runs from 8:30 in the morning till 2 in the afternoon that day. It'll feature native plants at affordable prices. Proceeds will support the nonprofit organization's work to maintain and improve Carbondale's landscape. Pre-orders will be accepted through September 26th on the Keep Carbondale Beautiful website. American Airlines' first scheduled flight from Veterans Airport of Southern Illinois left Wednesday, but not before waiting for a three-hour delay. The flight to Chicago was supposed to depart Marion at 3:24 in the afternoon. Maintenance problems, though, kept the aircraft grounded until it took off at 6:33 Wednesday evening. No details have been released about that issue that delayed the flight. In national news, President Trump touted his record yesterday at the GOP's first midterm convention, claiming Democratic socialists have taken over the Democratic Party.
1: In state after state, the Democrat establishment has been overthrown and replaced by crazed lunatics and radicals. They call themselves Democrat socialists, but actually they're communists. They're not socialists. They're long beyond socialists.
0: That's what's happening. For Withers Broadcasting, I'm Ed Heistad in the Southern Illinois Newsroom.
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1: Here's a look at your first warning weather on Q106. Lows dip down to about 68 with fog in spots tonight under overcast skies with a slight chance of thunderstorms. Northeasterly winds around 5 miles per hour. Cloudy skies expected with fog in spots early tomorrow. Slight chance of thunderstorms. High temperatures reach up to 86. From the Withers Weather Center, I'm meteorologist Paul Trombley on Southern Illinois' Classic Hits, Q106. Right now, 77.
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